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0: 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But not a family.
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0: All right, happy Tuesday. 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

0: 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Happy Tuesday and good morning.
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1: On Thursday last week we reported water interruption that affected a number of areas in the south and right up from up to Chatsworth to Umlazi Ntsimbini following and so on. So today I took my time out to just come and inspect all the affected areas. I've been to Chatsworth Reservoir 4 and they showed me the level, that the level has not reached the capacity it's required to pump water to Umlazi Reservoir 2. And Umlazi Reservoir 2 is the main reservoir that pumps water to other reservoirs as well. Both reservoirs are now supplied by one pipe, and that means a reduced volume. There is water, but water, because it's supplied by one pipe, and it's reduced. They are currently fixing the other pipe. They've brought in an expert who has gone right into the pipe.
0: Yona ke meya seThekwini ukhansela uSiri Xaba umsazo wakho izilomzansi ohlelweni imbizo indaba ke ezingezinhle ke nezingemnandi yileze zithi ke zinamhlanje usuku eliqhubeka kuyobe sekuthi ke ngo-12 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
2: 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Imbizo Breakfast Show.
0: Sikhuluma ke no Hanif Hussein uyi mayoral candidate of the Democratic Alliance ku Masipala waseThekwini. Ngiqale ngawe today. Good morning.
3: Kuma ngikhulisa
0: mntanani. Sho chalisa.
3: What does the DA stand on illegal immigrants? I want you to hear the DA comment on illegal immigrants because you are stone cold when it comes to illegal immigrants. We don't hear you saying anything about illegal immigrants.
4: The DA will always stand on the side of the law. What does the law say? You can't walk into South Africa without proper documentation. and live here as if this is your home. You are a visitor. Unfortunately, our government has failed us for the last 30 years. I've been there to the borders. There is not even a fence there anymore. People are just walking across. People who are here in South Africa without proper documentation, they have to leave.
5: Uma bethi bethi ena bambisana umthetho othi umuntu akabe namadokumenti mengene South Africa. 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
1: It's not true that it's DA people giving him. Whether it's a DA person or ANC person or IFP person who is employing an undocumented immigrant is illegal, it is wrong. The fine was there for many years. The problem was the government is not enforcing that law.
2: Ulalele uhlelo lohamba phambili ekuseni imbizo breakfast show kuyizwi lomzansi.
3: All right, umsazo ke wakho izwi lomzansi uhlelo imbizo ekuseni ezike sikulethela ke lona khumbula ku WhatsApp 0638208448 and then inamba ozoyifonela kuzoba ngu 0604807164. 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
2: Let me begin by condemning in the strongest possible terms the violent assault of three IFP comrades who were attacked while carrying our legitimate action campaign activities ezingolweni kwaNyuswa area in Ward 34 on Sunday. The incident occurred when the IFP volunteers accompanied by the IFP ward candidate were putting up party posters in the area. They were confronted by individuals who allegedly told them that they did not want the IFP to campaign in their area. This is completely unacceptable. We therefore call on all political parties, political activists, and communities to exercise the restraint. This candidate brings extensive experience in government, public leadership, and the IFP. He previously served as the national chairperson of the IFP Youth Brigade and has been a member of the National Assembly for 15 years since 2012. During his time in Parliament, he served as the chairperson of Parliament's Standing Committee on Public Accounts, SCOPA, one of the country's most important parliamentary oversight committees. Following the 2024 general election, our eThekwini mayoral candidate was appointed Deputy Minister of Transport. Our mayoral candidate is an alumnus of the University of South Africa, and he also serves as the spokesperson

0: for Inkatha Freedom Party. It is therefore my pleasure to confirm that the IFP's mayoral candidate for eThekwini Metro is Comrade Mkhuleko Hlengwa.
1: Now, umengameli ke lo ke weqembu ke le IFP uvele enkosini wakahlabisa iqinisekisa ukuthi ke iqembu limemezela ke uMkhuleko Hlengwa njenge mayoral candidate kumasipala ke ubhekwe kakhulu ngumasipala ke waseThekwini. 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
0: It is important to note that all the 3 candidates that I have mentioned and unveiled this morning are all under the age of 45 years. This is deliberate. The IFP believes in the ability of young South Africans to lead. We believe that young people must not simply be spoken about as the future. They must be given opportunities to lead in the present. The IFP is ready for the upcoming local government election.
1: Now lapha ke gcine uvala ngokuthi ke yebo iqembu ke le IFP limike ngomumo ikakhulukazi ke for lona ke ukhetho loluke luka zwelonke oluzoba khona ke eNingizimu Afrika ukhetho lolu lohulumeni ke basekhaya, right? 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
2: Took a decision when negotiations were done and deployed me to the position of deputy minister. Now the party has given me a new deployment and said go and lead our campaign in HMU, and I'm doing exactly that. Because for so long as we inculcate a culture, you're better, the political party is going to collapse. We must learn to be deployed and play deployed. And if the party to me says tomorrow, there will be a street marshal there, because that is the priority of the party at that particular point, I will do exactly that. I'm not tied to any position, but I'm tied to serving, and I'm tied to the responsibilities that come with that. Last thing, let me say this, is to say what I can assure you, whoever the party has entrusted me with the responsibility, I've never failed. I'm not a creature of failure. I get things done. I'm a fixer. Otherwise, does not form part of our vocabulary. So that is where we are. And I want to say, Mashman has made a reference to the coalition government. If you want to call the Department of Transport a coalition department, do that and we'll see the successes that are there. First time to be a clean audit in 31 years and then a repeat after that. An increase in all of our targets for the 7th administration. Turning ref around from a disclaimed audit outcome to unqualified findings, and we're going to move to a clean audit. Failure is not in my vocabulary. So therefore, the hypothesis that you raise does not arise. We are not campaigning to lose. Thank you.
1: Na uMkhuleko Hlengwa uyena ke oqokwe njenge mayoral candidate khona ke la ke eThekwini njengoba ethi ke cha ke akakaza abeke isahluleke nikaqinga ngaqinisekisa ukuthi njengoba ke iqembu ke limu 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
7: You are not a victim of your circumstances, you are a victim of your perspective. I want you to look at the person sitting next to you and tell them you are more than what was done to you. We spend so much of our lives crying over broken promises and weeping over the exit of people we thought were permanent fixtures in our destiny. But I came to tell you that no human being has the power to stop the purpose that the Creator placed within your DNA. Betrayal is not an end, it is a filter. It is. the divine process of removing those who cannot go where you are headed, because your future requires a level of integrity that their current character cannot sustain. You must understand that you are a seed, and when people try to bury you through their treachery, they are actually providing you with the very environment required for your expansion. The greatest tragedy in life is not death, but life without a purpose, and often it takes the sting of a Judas to wake you up to the reality of your own potential. We get comfortable in the presence of people who are familiar, but familiarity is the enemy of greatness. When someone walks away from you, or when someone uses their influence to undermine your value, they are simply revealing that their assignment in your life has expired. Do not chase what has left you. If they could walk away, they were not necessary for the next chapter. Your identity is not found in the loyalty of others. Your identity is found in the original intent of your manufacturer. You were designed for dominion, not for dependency on the opinions of fickle men and women. Most of you are paralyzed by the pain of what they said or what they did, but I want to challenge your emotional indulgence. Loneliness is a season of preparation, yet you are treating it like a funeral. You are sitting in the ashes of a relationship or a partnership, making excuses for why you cannot build, why you cannot lead, and why you cannot create value. Get up. Your emotions are the lowest form of human existence. They are designed to follow your decisions, not lead them. You must discipline your heart to stay focused on your vision, even when your feelings are screaming for revenge. Leadership is the ability to remain consistent in the face of inconsistency. If your progress depends on everyone liking you, you have already failed as a leader. Value is not something you beg for, value is something you become. When you become a person of high value, you realize that betrayal is actually a compliment to your significance. No one betrays a person who has no potential. They are reacting to the greatness they see in you that you have not yet recognized in yourself. This is why you must take personal accountability for your life. Stop blaming the one who lied to you and start asking why you were looking for validation in a source that was never meant to sustain you. You have a responsibility to the generation that is waiting for your gift, and you are wasting time mourning a person who was just a distraction. The weight of your calling is too heavy for those who lack the discipline of loyalty. You are being refined in the fire of disappointment, so that when you arrive at your throne, you will have the wisdom to know who belongs in your inner circle. We fail because we give our pearls to those who only understand husks. We give our vision to those who have no sight. True leadership is not about being served by others, it is about the discovery of your inherent power to serve the world with your unique contribution. If you are waiting for an apology to start your business, to write your book, or to launch your ministry, you are giving your power to your enemy. You are making your destiny a slave to their mouth. I want to challenge the laziness of your spirit. You have used this hurt as a couch to rest on for 3 years, 5 years, a decade. You say you are healing, but you are actually just hiding. Healing is not the absence of a scar. Healing is the ability to function at maximum capacity despite the wound. Look at the design of a tree. It does not stop producing fruit because someone carved their name into its bark. It keeps growing because its source is not the person with the knife, its source is the earth and the heavens. You must reconnect to your source. You must realize that your worth is intrinsic, not external. When you understand who you are, you realize that you are an atmospheric shifter. You do not react to the environment, you create the environment. Responsibility means the ability to respond. How are you responding to the betrayal? If you respond with bitterness, you have become a reflection of the person who hurt you. If you respond with increased discipline, sharpened vision, and deeper compassion, you have used their evil as fuel for your elevation. You must learn to manage your private pain so it does not sabotage your public purpose.
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0: Matima alongside Celestial Chorus Volume 3. It is well with my soul. Alright, it's cut to 7 o'clock on the dots. 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
3: This team of highly experienced individuals who span all sectors of society, from business, faith-based organizations, entrepreneurs, will be the driving force to support our next mayor, Hanif Hussein, in getting eThekwini working for all. The DA has not just simply opted for the status quo. We have listened to our voters, we have listened to and consulted our communities, and carefully considered the skills, experience and commitment required to turn eThekwini around. 65% of our ward councillors are new, while 35% of the DA's current ward councillors will be returning.
1: Ozigqatsele kwezikasodolophu kulomasipala uHanif Hosan uthi enye yezinto abafuna ukuzisombulula kulomasipala ziziseko zamanzi ezonakeleyo nezingekho mgangathweni. 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
4: And so I want to remind each and every one of you in the room today, we have a job to do. 13,000 water leaks in the city is simply not acceptable. There are communities who have gone without water for more than 20 years. What we want to do is to put water in their taps. And my message to all of you today is from day one after the elections, our number one priority is going to have to be working as hard as we have to put water in our taps and get rid of those water tankers. People who have years and years of activism on the field, who are going to put the interests of the people before themselves.
1: Oyinkokheli yalombutho kwiphondo uthi lombutho uza kuhlola izakhono imeko zezezimali zamagosa omasipala waseThekwini nathi oku yinxalenye yesicwangciso sokulwa urhwaphilizo. 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
5: We are not going to tolerate corruption that is taking place in eThekwini. And when Hanif takes over eThekwini, you are going to do a skills audit. We are going to do the financial audit. And those mayors and those MM and those city managers that are implicated in corruption actions, will arrest them because they belong to Westfield. And right now, the plan that you are putting together as a DA is to ensure, and I spoke to the chairperson of COPTA, Malene Nair, right there, that we are now starting now to get all the MPEG reports as a DA, so that we want to make sure that anyone who's implicated in that report with regards to corruption, we send them to Westfield. And we are going to make sure that we don't just send them to Westfield, but we'll try and find the ways of retrieving that money, and that will happen in eThekwini.
1: Lombutho othi yakhula inkxaso yawo kwiwadi eziliqelana njengoko uqinisa iphulo lokuzigayela inkxaso ngaphambi konyulo lomasipala nelilindeleke ukuba lubanjwe ekuthambekeni kwalo nyaka. 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
1: 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Happy Spring Day to you too.
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2: Winning in Bizo Breakfast Show.
0: Asina nakule issue le iyama illegal foreigners etswana at some point sabona be khona abafuna ukubribe take us through
1: uyabona ba who wanted to bribe me those ones it looks like baqhelene ne politicians so I led la campaign ngoku u president Ramaphosa say to us make sure that you register spaza shops and all but I said it doesn't help to just register spaza shops who are these people why are they here so I'm told etswana I'm probably staying with over 2 million unaccounted people.
0: Hayibo.
1: Abasebenzayo by the way baqeqeshwa zi businesses and bane businesses ababantu.
0: Yeah.
1: For me as a mayor I know that the mandate is with Home Affairs but Home Affairs is failing us dismally. Into Home Affairs ayenzayo ubanike asylum seeker papers.
0: Yeah.
1: Permits. Lento kuthiwa you can renew it perpetually. Now they're starting to have IDs. The one who looked like the guy who looks 60 but on the ID I think he was 1995 Our sisters are marrying these people.
2: Kulalele uhlelo lohamba phambili ekseni imbizo breakfast show uyizwe lomzansi.
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8: Mm.
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8: Yebo. Over 2.5.
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8: Bamba le yami.
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4: I'm heading off to World Champs with the 5K in about 2.5 weeks. So really, really excited to give the 5K on the road a good battle out there. I'm excited to see what I can run over 5K on the road and see what we can do. So that's my next kind of goal. So I'll be focusing on that for the next few weeks leading up to that. I'm really excited for this one. It's at Copenhagen. Hopefully there's going to be no wind in that one. So looking forward to seeing how fast we can run over 5K.
2: Ngalike lowe ngumdlali weqembu leKaizer Chiefs nokade ke segijima kuyiCape Town City uKegan Dolly usethola ikhaya elisha kuyiqembu eligijima kuMotsepe Foundation Championship iHope FC. 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
5: Yes, the next fixture against Kruger United, the new boys in the league. I mean, for us we have to build on the performance on Saturday. It's a good result, good performance. We know it's going to be a tricky fixture on Tuesday. Our main objective was to recover. We understand Kruger probably had a week to prepare, but our objective is to get ready and make sure we can collect all 3 points on the road.
2: Kona imidlalo emibili yeBetway Premiership ongayilindela namhlanje kusihlwa umdlalo okhona ilowe Durban City neStellenbosch FC ngo-7:30 bese kuba ilowe Kruger United neOrlando Pirates ngaye ke u-7:30 kusihlwa. 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
0: 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Why so?
5: Not really. So that's where the trick is, because I know ukuthi I'm treading carefully kulokho. That's why I said izinto ezezoku uhulumeni, I'm saying government. So we know, all know ukuthi government ukhona yini, and yet there are three arms of the state.
0: Yes.
5: That's why the law lining was kahle. I'll not even dare to cross the line.
0: If kukuthi kunjalo Mtamere, then why ANC ikhethe ukuyokwenza Konopia? Because
5: exactly my point. 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It won't implement itself. It will use its influence within uhulumeni ukuthi kwenzeke lezo yifiso lezo ekhona, not political party itself.
0: Yeah, okay. Yeah. Then kuma failures ahulumeni, then ke easy ihlangula noma iqhathulula kanjani ANC then?
5: Well, that's what I'm saying. Once you come to uhulumeni, we are talking about the daily functions of government officials that are supposed to deliver our problems of uhulumeni. That's where the problem is.
0: Now, if kuthiwa kunama tender aphumile and kunenkohlakalo ekhona, for an example, nje ukhuluma ngendaba yaseThembisa.
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5: 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There's no political parties there. There are officials that are colluding with abantu abangaphandle kwe-state ukuthi kwenzeka i-corruption. 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
5: Okay, sure.
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3: 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This is a systemic challenge for the electricity industry and for local government. Resolving municipal debt requires coordinated action by government, national treasury, provinces, municipalities, regulators, and Eskom.
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4: There is enormous security capacity within South African communities that is already functioning at the grassroots level every day, and we welcome the minister's acknowledgement of this. But now the government must take the next step and formalize this cooperation. We cannot keep having the same conversation every quarter while the country's residents continue to be murdered, robbed, and raped every day.
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4: We reiterate our call for nationalization of the petroleum industry. We say bring refineries and fuel supply under public ownership so prices serves people, not corporate profits, to ensure everyone has access to affordable fuels. The build refining capacity so that people of this country are no longer held hostage by imports.
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5: In terms of the conduct of the chairperson as it relates to her sharing notes and coaching the evidence leader on a case that was brought against him, that matter, the lawyers have advised that it's such a serious matter that needs to be approached. A criminal case in terms of placard be opened, the unethical conduct be reported in the Judicial Service Commission.
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6: This is not simply an Eskom collection problem. This is a systemic challenge for the electricity industry and for local government. Resolving municipal debt requires coordinated action by government, national treasury, provinces, municipalities, regulators, and Eskom.
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4: We reiterate our call for nationalization of the petroleum industry. We say bring refineries and fuel supply under public ownership so prices serves people, not corporate profit, to ensure everyone has access to affordable fuel. Rebuild refining capacity so that people of this country are no longer held hostage by imports.
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6: following a Supreme Court of Appeal judgment on 30 April 2026, the RAF has reverted to the 2008 RAF 1 form. Claims rejected from 6 May 2022 onwards must

0: now be resubmitted using the 2008 RAF 1 form for processing. The deadline for resubmissions is 30 September 2026. Claims resubmitted before this deadline will not prescribe or expire. And members of the public are encouraged to submit their claims early and allow sufficient time for processing. For assistance, please contact the RAF Contact Center at 087-820-1111 from Monday to Friday between 7:45 a.m. to 16 o'clock.
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0: 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Ugia ku 2012 Africa Cup of Nations. Nangu mingameli wayo kisafa, utokote la uteni, you're done.
1: Oh, Lydia, and in many of the stories that were written, does not quote her nor me, but they were talking. They were talking. And one of the things that you must know is Bafana Bafana is not just a small corner shop. It's a big brand on the continent and in the world. And when we ask about a lot of questions which are raised in the media, falsely and wrongly presented, we must answer. It's not fair on you, it's not fair on us. So we hope that from this day, we will rally behind the coach, we will support the coach, we'll only quote what the coach is saying, and present what the coach is saying truthfully and honestly, because that will help us. So, again, good morning to our CEO, Lydia Manyapau, who led the negotiations with the coach and finalized the matter. The coach here, Pizzo Mosemani, and I've known Pizzo for many years, worked with him, and look forward to renew our partnership and continue to work in the interests of South African football and for our national team, Bafana Bafana. There are three major competitions that Bafana will face. One is the African Cup of Nations. Two, CAF will introduce a new competition called the African Nations League. You know, the old CHAN tournament will now be scrapped. There won't be CHAN again. But in its place, there will be a competition called the Nations League, which is a major competition, and which will run over 2 years. And we hope that we'll make a bid to host the final of the Nations League. Then finally, in 2030, is the major objective for SAFA, and that is the 2030 World Cup, which will be held in Portugal, Spain, and Morocco. It's the second time that there will be a World Cup competition on the African continent, and it will, of course, be a huge honor for us as a previous host to participate in Africa's second World Cup. And those are the main areas of focus and where we want Bafana to go. Then you, of course, have the COSAFA Cup, which is, in our view, an opportunity for the next level of players to graduate into international competitions. And there was a matters that we leave to the coach. He will sort out the players that he wants to see as borderline players to give him opportunity for breaking into international competitions. And we, of course, will be in support of whatever he decides about that competition. So, I'm not going to talk any further. I want to hand over to the coach. I hear he has a prepared speech. He's going to talk to you, and I'm sure that you are waiting for him to tell you. So, coach.
2: Thank you, President.
1: Thank you very much for accepting.

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2: My technical team here, Musi Mataba, who is a coach, but specializes on mesh analysis, data tracking of players. And then I have Kabelo Rangwaha, who's also my assistant coach. They're both coaches, by the way. I think the last time you knew about them, they were just doing their jobs as analyst and trainer. But they went further to get their qualifications. Now we can refer them as coaches because they've been qualified as coaches, but they still specialize in their respective fields. We yet to fill a gap of another assistant coach who's coming, but it's not very easy because we are still checking with the team, TE here, that I've worked with him for long, to see, make sure that we bring the right person. And the challenges are, for this level, we need to bring coaches who work at the high level. But coaches are not easy to get. They've got contracts and all that, so we are busy. We'll finalize that a little bit later. VP, sorry, I didn't acknowledge you. Thanks for the opportunity also. CEO, we've done well, thanks. And my old friend, obviously, Datenseki, we together in football for many, many, many years. We shared rooms in Germany, studying, coaching for many, many moons. We've been together all the time. I want to thank the president. Because I don't want to interfere with people's things here. I want to thank the president of the Federation, Dr. Danny Jordan. We are humbled. Thanks for the opportunity. Members of the National Executive Committee, the CEO, our players, coaches, members of the media. It's good to see you again in a full house like this. It's been some time. And the football-loving nation of South Africa. I think South Africa, we all know we are a football nation. And you see this everywhere. You see this in our schools, in our townships, in our cities, in our rural areas, on community fields, and in stadiums. There are millions of South Africans who love this game, and everybody understands this game, and I think even in this room we have all played football, doesn't matter at what level. And for all the clubs we support, and all the rivalries we enjoy, and all the arguments we have about football, there's one team that unites us all, Bafana Bafana.
1: kulungile ke angimbambela kwamanje lawo nunzana uPitso Masimane.

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2: We all were built by people who were still in pain, living a pre-1994 because of sexuality and gender diversity.
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6: this technical team and more importantly the players who have traveled the journey with him the team has made important strides and given South Africa reason to believe again. We need to believe again. In doing so, it has set a new benchmark for Bafana Bafana, and we know where the benchmark is. My responsibility is to build on that foundation, to take the team forward and raise the standard even further. When I presented my vision to Safa, the technical director also, and the members that were involved. It went beyond the next match. It went beyond the presentation, went beyond the next match. It went beyond the next FIFA window. Because national team cannot switch on when the camp opens and switch off when players go back to their clubs. The work has to continue. We need to know our players

0: in front of us today, while we're building something that can sustain South African football tomorrow, long-term player development programs, systems that measures from schools to LFAs to clubs to academies that leads to the national team of Bafana Bafana. AFCON matters. The World Cup matters, very important. But our responsibility goes beyond any one tournament. South Africa belongs amongst the best in Africa and around the world. The president just said that we have a brand that is revived, that is well recognized now. At major tournaments, our ambition cannot end with participation. We go there to compete and we go to win, and we play with pride. Wearing Bafana jersey is end, and it's a culture. Talent and form matter, of course, but so do character, discipline, and an understanding of the responsibility of representing millions of South Africans. I don't know if this thing is still on. Is it on? It's good?
1: Yeah.
0: Okay. Good. This one. Okay. South African, not on. Good. South African football has always produced technically gifted and creative and players who can express themselves on the pitch. We have our own identity. Those qualities are part of who we are, and they should be reflected in the way Bafana Bafana plays. But we cannot think only about the players who are ready to wear Bafana jersey today. Somewhere in South Africa right now, as we're sitting in this room, the next Bafana Bafana player is kicking a ball somewhere at school, in the backyard, or at an academy, for a local club, or in one of our communities. Our job is to create a clear pathway for talent, the long-term player development, connecting our schools, connecting our academies, our club, national youth teams, all the way to Bafana. And somewhere, somehow, I'm a little bit jealous with rugby, how they have aligned their systems. And I think me and TD have to give a go and try and find and align the school football and with LFAs also. Our clubs are central to all this. The relationship between Bafana Bafana and our clubs must be built on respect, communication, and collaboration. We are part of the same football ecosystem. Yes, we may wear different jerseys on the weekend, but when Bafana Bafana plays, those differences give way to something bigger, South Africa. That is why this team carries all of us. When this team wins, the nation moves, the nation wins. So I ask South Africans to continue standing behind this team, keep supporting our players, and as we begin the next chapter, let us even stand even stronger behind Bafana Bafana. One team, one dream, one country, one nation, South Africa. I would like to say we need to work together and take our place among the very best in the continent and in the world. With those few words, I want to thank you. Kyaleboha. Thank you. Ken Sene, thank you.
2: Right, yena ke la umpitso masimane ke loyo njoba ke la ikakhulukazi ke beveza ke la nezinto ke la izombono ke lana ke nesifiso ke zakhe la njenganaye la umqeqeshi weqembu lesizwe iBafana Bafana. 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
1: you know the problem is us South Africans, sometimes we complicate very uncomplicated things. I've been looking at, we're listening to SAFA, was no, we are shortlisting different coaches. There's no different coach. There's one coach that must lead Bafana Bafana, and that is Peter Mosimane. Let us leave this, try it all to be all complicating things. The next coach of Bafana Bafana should be Peter Mosimane. We need a person that understands our boys, a person that was praising Hugo Bruce. What more do you want Peter to do? No, I've put my weight as the Minister of Sport behind Peter Mosimane. We have seen how France is playing with Deschamps, Didier. They're playing their soccer. They're playing even, you know, Ronaldo even said, they're playing the samba, they're playing their brand of soccer. So, but we, you know, our players, going forward, we're going to unearth a lot of players. Peter Mosimane is the coach that must take Bafana Bafana forward. Hugo Bruce, we love him, and he said to us, if he wants to stay, he will hand over to Peter. But I hear all these names that's being branded. I wait. Peter Mosimane. What more do you want? This man, what more must Peter do for him to do things?
0: Well, Paulo kanjalo-ke ungqongqoshe. Right, so-ke naye-ke. Kuye ngawo amagama enkehle.
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0: Right, kulungileke isikhathi ke manje kungenakela 14 minutes to 1 o'clock. Umosimane futhi la thuleka isigqoko, umqeqesha angenayo emva kwakhe la umkhulu.
7: I think way before I have recognized and praised Coach Hugo Bruce for what he has done. He is late a very, very good foundation for us. He has done exceptionally well. And I'm not saying it today, I've said it

0: been before, before in the World Cup, before the qualifiers of the World Cup also. So he has done exceptionally well, and he's good, put a good foundation for me, and I appreciate the work that he has done, and everybody knows what he has done. Thank you.
1: Thank you, Coach.
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1: We all were built by people who were still in pain, living a pre-1994 because of sexuality and gender diversity in the country. But the constitution has said, we, the people of South Africa. When you get to a school, what you expect, and sazi ke thina ke singaba tisha labakudala sakholisa ke bo tisha labatsha thina safunda sazi sayofunda i-principles of education. 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So when you go to school, it means that a child meets a parent, the in loco parentis concept. Now when you go to school, you receive children as they are, not as you wish them to be.
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3: And what dispense would those polygraph tests be conducted? Would it be as part of a DPCI officer's contract of employment that makes it mandatory for them to undergo polygraph tests if they are instructed to undergo those tests?
4: That's correct, Commissioner.
3: Okay. Now, here you have General Sonona asking for these polygraph tests to be approved by you.
4: That's correct, Commissioner.
3: Under what dispensation is he asking for that to be done? What authority do you have to authorize polygraph tests of DPCI officers at the request of General Sonona?
4: From time to time, the DPCI members can undergo a polygraph test. So that is accommodated in the directives of the members of the DPCI.
3: Yes, I understand that. So you're saying he's asking this as the head, the provincial head, for this, for them to be subjected to the polygraph test?
4: That's correct, sir.
3: Okay. But you have already tasked two senior generals to conduct two investigations into this matter. And now you have General Sinona, who, by the way, is a person that had the keys to the safe of the strong room where the drugs were stolen, requesting you to authorize polygraph tests for everyone within DPCI Durban and Port Shepstone, except himself and General Nyuswa, Brigadier Nyuswa.
4: That's correct, because he is the supervisor and he has to do human resource processes, and if disciplinary process must be done, he is the one who must do it on the personnel under his supervision.
3: Okay, but this request, I asked you earlier whether he had told you about his suspicions that a DPCI officer would have been involved. You said no, he didn't. Then this request comes on the 23rd of November. There's no context to it. It says application for polygraph examination, and he sets out certain background in there. Are you having a prior discussion with him before he submits this request? And are you trying to establish from him, why are you asking me for this request when I have already asked for General Musikidi and General Kana to conduct two separate investigations?
4: We have not had a prior discussion. He shall submit an application.
3: Yes, but he's submitting the application. Why? Is he telling you that he suspects that DPCI officers are involved? Because remember, prior to this, I had asked you whether he had expressed that suspicion, and you said no. So now he's making a request, essentially out of the blue, for this for the polygraph test to be conducted. You haven't received such a request from General Musikidi, and there's no indication that General Kana is conducting polygraph tests of the DPCI officers. But you've got General Sinona, who is, in effect, also a person of interest in the theft, asking you for this investigation to be, for the polygraph test to be authorized.
4: I was not considering him as the person of interest. He was the one who was complaining, and those are the members under his command, supervision.
3: Okay, so at the time when he's complaining, that's why I took you through the chronology earlier, you don't know that he was the custodian of the keys to the safe that was breached?
4: That's correct, Your Honor.
3: Okay. So you're blind to that fact, and when he makes this request, you think that he is conducting his own investigation for purposes of disciplinary processes. What is it that he's asking? What do you think he's asking this for? Why is he asking this?
4: I haven't seen the report itself to refresh my memory.
3: Okay, can we maybe go to it now then? It is
0: Oyinhloko ke yophiko lokelokebe lana ke uDr. Lakor Freelbear sathatha na umhlala phansi naye noke wabaleka kona ke la ukuthi waba nolwazi ke ngendawo le egcina ke la idakamizwa ke lezi ke 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
6: So as the Department of Basic Education, we do recognize that the kind of teacher we have today is not a teacher who was prepared to use technological platforms to drive education practice. And so you find that professional conduct of teachers is quite tight when it comes to in-class behavior.

0: behavior or in-class practice. But when it comes to online platforms and digital platforms, that's when then our teacher, the kind of teacher we have in South Africa, is not quite sure in terms of boundaries that must be set, in terms of the behavior, but also learners themselves, they don't know what to expect from teachers when they get on technological and digital platforms.
1: Hlabela phambili somlomo shamthetho sakwaZulu-Natal uNontembo Boyce usenqoso othisha ukuthi baphathe abafundi ngendlela efanayo bangabukeke ubulili babo. 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
2: We all were built by people who were still in pain, living a pre-1994 because of sexuality and gender diversity in the country. But the Constitution has said, we, the people of South Africa. When you get to a school, what you expect, and sazi ke thina ke singaba tishala bakudala sakholisa ke bo tishala batsha thina safunda sazi sayofunda I principles of education kwathiwa pha ume esikhaleni somzali. So when you go to school, it means that a child meets a parent, the in loco parentis concept. Now, when you go to school, you receive children as they are, not as you wish them to be.
1: Sengiphethe inhlangano emele amalungelo amabhuni ne-AfriForum senxusa ukuthi kube khona ukusebenzisana phakathi kwamaphoyisa namalungu omphakathi aqapha ubugebengu ukuze kunxeshiswe ke izinga labo. 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
3: There is enormous security capacity within South African communities that is already functioning at the grassroots level every day, and we welcome the Minister's acknowledgement of this. But now the government must take the next step and formalize this cooperation. We cannot keep having the same conversation every quarter while the country's residents continue to be murdered, robbed, and raped every day.
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1: It's not just, it's about accountability in the circumstances of these serious allegations. So we do oppose this blanket order that is being sought that renders the medical basis of the application confidential. I'm going to cut myself short. I've made my submissions on that, and I've qualified that it isn't. What I'm seeking is not that every detail contained in his clinical record should be publicly disclosed. What we are resisting is this blanket secrecy over the medical condition and what it means for General Khan's functional impairment and prognosis, and therefore his ability to comply with the notices of this commission and the subpoena. So those are my submissions on confidentiality, commissioners. On the second point was the issue of the production of the statement, which I, as I said, I separate out from General Khan's appearance to testify before the commission. And it's important because this statement is long outstanding. The answering affidavit of the attorney for the commission, Ms. Wilsnack, sets out a detailed chronology of the correspondence and exchanges between the legal team for the commission and Mr. Valley and others, the legal representatives of General Khan. And what it shows is that, firstly, the original Regulation 10.6 notice calling for a statement was issued on the 5th of June, 2026. That notice required General Khan to submit his statement by the 22nd of June, 2026. After that date, there was repeatedly attempts to pursue the statement on behalf from the side of the evidence leaders. On a conservative count, when one has regard to Ms. Wilsnack's answering affidavit, the statement required from that 5 June notice was expressly requested or chased on at least 6 further occasions. And I have the dates on which they were pursued, but let me...
2: And that predates the date of the shooting?
1: Some of it predates the date of the shooting. Some of those occasions post-date the date of the shooting. But there were at least 6 occasions on which we've pursued the statement. But I would like to come back to Commissioner Kamala to the date before the shooting. But before I do so, I want to say that there were also at least 3 clear assurances and undertakings from Mr. Valley that the statement would be provided. And none of these have been honored. And I'd like to provide the dates on which those undertakings were made. The first was on 22nd June. And you'll find that in the answering affidavit at MW11, Annexure MW11. There, Mr. Valley undertook to submit the statement by 24 June. And the evidence leaders accommodated that request. So although it was out of time, it was accommodated. On 24 June, when the deadline arrived, he said that the statement couldn't be delivered that day, but it would be filed in due course, in his words, and certainly prior to 1 July 2026. These were the words of the legal representatives for General Khan on 24 June, that it would be provided certainly prior to 1 July 2026. It was not. On 21 August, Mr. Valley advised telephonically that the statement would be submitted during the following week. This is recorded in Ms. Wilsnack's affidavit. Again, it was not submitted.
3: The following week would be from the 21st of August, you say?
1: I think it was the week beginning 24 August. The Monday was the 24th of August. Okay. So we expected it then the following week, meaning the week of the 24th of August.
3: Thank you.

0: So I'm not comforted by Mr. Valley's submissions to the chair this morning about the spirit of cooperation and wanting to be not obstructive. The same language has been used in the past in our engagements with General Khan's attorneys, and one such example is on 12 June, where there was a representation from General Khan's lawyers that he was presently preparing his affidavit, and the words that were used were that he was doing so, General Khan, in the spirit of cooperation. And that was when they first began asking for extensions for the statement. So what is the significance of that chronology? That chronology was prior to the shooting of 28 June. By the time of the shooting, the statement was due on 22nd June and had already not been submitted. It had nothing to do with what happened subsequently, and as we know, it wasn't, and as we see from this application, what General Khan relies on is not just the fact of the shooting itself, but the consequences on his health resulting from the shooting. So the extended deadline of 24 June had passed, and Mr. Valley had at least twice represented that the statement was actively being prepared, close to completion, and the present explanation that we have doesn't explain that default prior to the shooting. So those are my submissions on the statement, and it's why we wish to seek a ruling from the chair that we set a date for the filing of that statement. But I'll come to that at the end. The third and final point then concerns the independent medical evaluation. This mechanism of the independent medical evaluation again has been debated in this forum before, and we've made legal submissions that underpin and underscore why an independent medical evaluation is warranted, particularly when it's this condition that's being relied upon. And then we submitted continues to be relevant as it was with previous witnesses in this commission. In the replying affidavit, what General Khan's representatives say is that, and so paragraph 57 of their reply, is that they're willing to explore the appropriateness of an independent medical assessment with the current treating doctor and obtain appropriate medical updates. But, Chair, as you recall, that's not what is contemplated by an independent medical evaluation. It's not a discussion with the patient's doctor. It is an evaluation of the patient himself or herself. And I hope that we don't fall back into a trap that...
1: Also, we don't have the luxury of time for all these staggered processes.
0: We certainly don't, and it's already the 1st of September, Chair. We've got weeks of hearing remaining.
2: Can I say this to both of you? Whether you call it independent or whatever, what it really is it's a second opinion to assist the commissioners. These are not adversarial proceedings where a plaintiff is fighting with a defendant. You have a witness who's under subpoena, who says to the commissioners, my doctor says I'm not well enough to appear. And because that doctor is chosen by the witness, the commissioners are sitting with a report of a doctor chosen by a witness who is seeking an indulgence, because that's what a postponement is. And I would think that that witness would be doing all in his power to persuade the commissioners that indeed I'm unwell. And I'm willing to go so far as to get a second opinion of somebody who was not chosen by me to show you that I'm unwell. Matters of an expert nature, it's not unusual for a second opinion to be obtained. It happens all the time because the commissioners are not experts. And what they need is somebody not chosen by the witness.

0: say, I have evaluated the witness, certainly not to the extent that the treating doctor has, but based on what I have seen, I can assure you that this person is not able to appear. How that interferes with the health of a witness, that escapes me. Because in ordinary circumstances, if this was litigation, a defendant would be demanding that as of right. The commission is not even demanding that. The commission is saying, sitting where we are sitting, that is not sufficient. And if we are persuaded by somebody not chosen by the witness that the person is unwell, then it will assist us to make the decision we need to make.
1: Also, from where we are sitting, it seems that the commission is being held to ransom to say, once you interpose someone other than the treating doctor, then that's going to aggravate the condition of General Khan. So it basically says there's nothing you can do. They'll just stay the hell out of it. And if we say April 2027, that's it. As I say, that's holding the commission to ransom. But I'm going to engage Mr. Valley on that.
2: Yeah, Chair, if I just may make a last point on this before Mr. Valley is able to respond, and that is, and perhaps it's Commissioner Kamala, a little bit more of an aggressive approach from my side than you have adopted in your query as to why this would be so unreasonable in the circumstances. So the reason why it's a bit more aggressive is because, as we pointed out in the papers, there's already an incident of concern that we brought to the commissioner's attention in the answering affidavit, because it concerned an incident of backdating and amending a medical certificate by a treating doctor, by General Khan's treating doctor. And that's why I am particularly concerned to ensure that there is an interposition of an independent evaluation. And just to refer the commissioners to page 160 of the answering papers in this application, because that is where the incident is set out. And it emerges

0: It emerges from an affidavit that was prepared by Lieutenant General Khumalo, the Divisional Commissioner of Crime Intelligence, and the affidavit was submitted in other proceedings, in labor court proceedings, in which General Khan was a party. And you'll see at that page at
1: paragraph. 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
3: 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We no longer say kulinyelwa abesifazane. It must be reported to women. Because that side of the world, we are that side of the world. 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
4: There is enormous security capacity within South African communities that is already functioning at the grassroots level every day, and we welcome the Minister's acknowledgement of this. But now the government must take the next step and formalize this cooperation. We cannot keep having the same conversation every quarter while the country's residents continue to be murdered, robbed, and raped every day.
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Somebody please bring a microphone for mfundisi. There's a quick word of salvation.

0: to save your life. 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Utifundisi, I feel I need this Jesus, but there are areas in my life where I am still failing. If he could forgive a woman who was naked before him, how much more about you? You don't need another extra time. Today can be the day where Jesus fixes your life. I want to pray with you wherever you are. You say, oh, Kato Mandele Brosa. Listen to these words and I'm going to pray just now. When Jesus forgives this woman, he says, go and sin no more. And when we preach Christ, people think we don't say, don't go and sin no more. But if you say, go and sin no more, you have not said anything. Because this woman knows that she mustn't sin, but she is sinning. But Christ is, you are accepted even in your shame. You are accepted even in your lowest point. You are accepted even with the evidence that you deserve to be disqualified. Grace says you are accepted. There will never be a point and a time in your life where the grace of God is not sufficient for you. His mercies are new day by day, every morning. There is mercy today, there will be mercy tomorrow, there will be mercy the day before tomorrow. His mercies are new every day. If somebody that says, Fundis, I need to accept this Jesus, raise your hand wherever you are. I want to pray with you. Don't postpone, there's no need. Just the way you are, he is ready to change you. He is ready to transform your life. You don't need extra time. Father, we pray in the name of Jesus Christ of Nazareth. 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That this afternoon your mercy and your grace is here. 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
4: So we celebrate their courage, their commitment, their determination, and their passion to ensure that women are free, women are equal, women are emancipated, women are free from gender violence. We also celebrate all the women through their generations, including the present generation.
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7: Really, that's the debate. Do we borrow more? What are the implications of that? Do we continue cutting expenditure? What are the implications of that? Do we raise tax? What are the implications of that?
8: Increase the corporate tax and introduce the wealth tax. That's how you're going to generate more money. Leave the poor alone.
9: In South Africa's politics, but this is the new politics, the new normal of the government of national unity.
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2: To the issue of economic infrastructure. So at a high level, we have my division, where I am the deputy director for, which is economic infrastructure renewal and revitalization division. We've got other divisions within the within the directorate, which includes beach management and various other divisions.
3: Can you just take
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1: is on providing economic infrastructure in specific nodes and corridors within the city. In the main, we have a program that deals with township economies. We've got a program that deals with secondary CBDs. We have a program that deals with industrial revitalization, and we have a program that deals with precinct management.
0: Zinyeke zenhlelo ke lezi impela ke bathi ke bayeza ngamele kakhulukazi masikhuluma kakhulukazi ke ngayo ke leyo khula ke kwa kumnotho la eThekwini uyena ke lapho umnumzane ke uNkululeko wakwaMkhize
1: to the community. One will recall that we first had a very catalytic development in that area driven by the areas group in the development of the Mpumalanga mall. Mm-hmm. That mall really became the epicenter of the town center. We have also as a city through our department working with National Treasury procured land parcels within that area in order to develop a Sizakala center that will service that broader community. We are currently working on a bridge that connects the various community with the future Sizakala center. We've invested a lot of money in terms of just building road infrastructure and really preparing this to be the town center that will service that particular community.
0: Akazoke wakho yezu hlelo sikeqoma kule drive show na kanjani ke siyabuye kulona ke lo daba ke lo siqale khona ke lapha etolo zethu bese ke sibuye siqhubeka nje na kumlaleli sithi ke ngaphambi 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
0: Msakazo ke wakho yezwe hlelo sikeqoma gola drive show nalapha yakwa macro emsakazweni ke wakho yezwe here comes that macro load up mood, the mood when you're steering your trolley becomes a full 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
3: 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We also celebrate all the women through the generations, including the present generation.
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4: 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Msakazo ke wakho yezwi loMzansi usemsakazweni sawubona. 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
4: 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Both reservoirs are now supplied by one pipe and that means a reduced volume. There is water but water because it's supplied by one pipe and it's reduced. They are currently fixing the other pipe. They've brought in an expert.
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2: 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We normally say kubikelwa abesifazane. It must be reported to women. As the last side of the event, we are the last side of the generation. 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

0: Kubegam.
1: Node is really one of those nodes that we had planned with a company, the city collaborated with a company called Tonga Tulet, more than 20 years ago. But what we've seen over the last 20 years within the Bridge City has been the development of the Bridge City shopping center. In the upper level and as well as the lower level. So we've divided it into two platforms. There's an upper platform and then there's a lower platform. The lower platform is focusing largely on industrial sector, whilst the upper platform is more focused on mixed use. So we have seen the court being developed there. There is a regional hospital that has been developed. Even ourselves, we've invested quite a bit in terms of the road infrastructure, in terms of the future developments. We will start seeing some social housing being developed in the area, where you really start to develop a nice mixed-use environment where people can live, can work, and can play within that particular precinct. We are currently working on a 60 million rand investment in a light industrial facility that is really meant to incubate film production, that is really meant to incubate and create jobs in the space of film production, as well as to create jobs in the space of clothing and textile within the Bridge City area. So we are building that Bridge City incubator, and that is really one of our very exciting projects. But we're not just looking at job creation alone. We are also looking at developing young people as well within that precinct. Yes. You would have seen recently a facility that we have developed, which is called the Safe Hub. That particular facility was developed working in conjunction with National Treasury's Neighborhood Development Partnership Grant, where they gave the city grant funding for us to develop the Safe Hub, which is a youth center which is managed by Amandla Foundation, as well as working with Unilever. They have basically tried to provide the operational funding for the next 9 years. So this is where, as a city, we start to move away from developing facilities and using the fiscus to run them, but we collaborate and work with private sector in order to get them to participate and to develop these young people. So that particular facility is the first of its kind in eThekwini. And we had seen them, and we've seen the success that it had in areas like Cape Town, in areas like Johannesburg, where it basically helps reduce crime in the area by bringing young people and giving them purpose, helping them with homework, improving results as well for the students in those areas. So we really are quite excited. It also looks at introducing young people into the work market, as well as introduce young people into entrepreneurship, and really start building the next layer of entrepreneurs.
0: Zinye ke zezinto ke lezi ke sizwayo kuyena ke lapha umnumzane ke Nkululeko Mkhize, njoba ke bekhuluma kakhulukazi ke ngawo ke lapha i-program kakhulukazi, njoba ke uzokhumbula ukuthi ke wengamele 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
1: it's in the area of Ntuzuma the older generation will remember that there was an Itala shopping center there that was in a state of derelict through the community initiative as part of the Suguma Sake program the community did complain to the then mayor Mayor Kawunda to say that this facility has now become an area where young people are using drugs, where young people are stealing from the area and using it as a hideout, and they really asked the mayor to intervene, and the mayor called upon our directorate to say, please can you convert this particular facility, and as a result that became a facility that we've now converted, and we're in the process of finalizing. I believe sometime in September that facility will be 100% complete, and it is a facility that we are working with the community education and training as part of Department of Education, as well as our EMA department, which is eThekwini Municipal Academy, to basically try and convert that particular building into an ICT hub and a training center for the CET. But we're also not just looking at training and development, we're also looking at how do we then take these young people that we've trained in the field of ICT and help them to become entrepreneurs in the ICT space.
0: Zinyeke zeindaba ke leze khona impela ke la eThekwini masikhuluma ke lapha ya economic development and planning kakhulukazi khona ke la eThekwini ifocus kakhulukazi ke kubheka zona ke indawo sethi 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
1: of work to do we do have various other nodes that we want to focus on we had started quite a lot of work in Umlazi township we want to move to continue some of the work that we've started as well in Pinetown CBD really Tongaat, Verulam, all of those secondary CBDs, we really want to focus on them. There's still quite a bit of work, even though we've worked consistently for a very long time in places like Mpumalanga Township. There's still quite a lot of work to do. We've developed plans, long-term plans, medium-term plans, and we really want to start implementing. In Gwanozaza, for example, we will be launching a new shopping center, working with one of the listed firms to which has developed a multi-million rand shopping center within Gwanozaza, and that particular facility will be putting in a taxi rank within that facility, and really we want

0: Township development at the very center of the agenda for the city. We want to put secondary CBDs that sometimes people feel that they're being neglected. We want to refocus our energies on some of them. If you look at the good work that was done by our city manager, whilst was COO in Isipingo, that's the kind of work that we want to drive and get all the departments and different partners to collaborate to develop these secondary CBDs, because they are important as much as we also want to focus on the inner city, which has had an amazing turnaround over the years.
1: Zinyeke zazinto ke impela ke lezi ke ezikhona masikhuluma ke yona ke laphaya impela ke i-development. 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
4: We are here to make a clear position in respect of the senior national team coach of Bafana Bafana. You know that we had a press conference where we indicated that Hugo Bruce has now come to the end of his contract, and we had then a meeting with him and a farewell press conference in this very hall. A lot of things that has been said about the new coach. And so we are here to bring an end to the speculation and a lot of wrong information which was conveyed on behalf of SAFA without quoting us. The two spokespersons for SAFA is either me as a president or Lydia. And in many of the stories that were written, does not quote her nor me, but they were talking.
3: Kanye uMosimane bese sibongela ke ngomsebenzi awunikezwe yona ke SAFA waseke ethi mkhulu kakhulu lo msebenzi njengoba ungaphezulu nakwegama lakhe aselakhe iminyaka eminingi kangaka.
5: I want to thank the president of the federation, Dr. Denny Jordan. We are humbled. Thanks for the opportunity. Members of the National Executive Committee, the CEO, our players, coaches. I think South Africa, we all know we are a football nation. And you see this everywhere. You see this in our schools, in our townships, in our cities, in our rural areas, on community fields, and in stadiums. There are millions of South Africans who love this game, and everybody. I do so with many, many, many years of experience at the moment, but also with even deeper appreciation of what it means to lead Bafana Bafana. I know this is simply not a coaching job. This is bigger than Pito Mosimane.
3: Kanye masibheka lapha kweyithinta noma ke emidlalweni ekhona namhlanje ngaphansi kwayo iBetway Premiership iDurban City izotholana phezulu neStellenbosch FC bese kuthi ke Kruger United omakoti ebatholana phezulu neOrlando Pirates isikhathi ke salemidlalo siyefana njoba yombili izodlala ngo 7:30 izindaba zemidlalo kwamanje angiyibeke la bese ngithembisa ukuthi emva kwa 5 nizobuya futhi nezinye
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2: 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supreme court of appeal judgment on the 30th of April 2026 the road accident fund has reverted to 2008 RAF 1 form claims rejected from the 6th of May 2022 onwards must be resubmitted using the 2008 RAF 1 form for processing. The deadline for resubmissions is on the 30th of September 2026. Claims resubmitted before this deadline would not prescribe or expire. Members of the public are engaged and encouraged to submit their claims early and allow sufficient time for processing. For assistance, please contact Road Accident Fund Contact Center, 087-820-1111. 087-820-1111.

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6: both the political and administrative level and there is economic growth and you can see it in a number of areas and the city has been attractive to investors because we've been able to create a climate conducive to investment. As a city, we've been able to reduce unemployment. That's what people need. They need a growing economy and jobs. That's what we've been able to do. The city has become a construction site. There's a lot of development in yellow cranes everywhere you go. And I think that is largely due to the intervention that the president has made. Appointing the presidential election team and deploying me to be part of the leadership of the city, and we've really inspired the confidence of the people of Italy. I think that on those bases, I think people of Italy would not. I don't think at least they've given me the experience. And it's given me this experience. I've appointed competent people because I think I'm counting myself amongst the competent people. When the ANC was going interviewing candidates, it was looking essentially in three areas. One, and competence, and two, experience, and three, ethical leadership. And I think I ticked all those three boxes. Number four, it was also looking at

0: whether the candidates appreciate the enormity of the responsibility that lies ahead, the responsibilities that attach to the position. I think we've been able to, I was able to convince the leadership that I understand and I fully appreciate the enormity of the responsibilities that come with this post. I think I've done very well. As the mayor and of the city. I'm sure people would have to see continuity, and I will present that continuity.
1: Zinyeke zazinto-ke impela-ke khona-ke lezo ekhuluma nabo kabezindaba impela-ke laphaya bebheka nje kakhulukazi ukuthi-ke yini asetheke ayenza ekhuluma-ke nabo-ke lapha bendaba-ke ze-News 24 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
1: ethical leadership and I think I ticked all those three boxes. Number four, it was also looking at whether the candidates appreciate the enormity of the responsibility that lies ahead, the responsibilities that attach to the position. I think we've been able to, I was able to convince the leadership that I understand and I fully appreciate the enormity of the responsibilities that come with this course. I think I've done very well as the mayor and of the city. I'm sure people would have to see continued, and I will present that continued.

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4: Into

0: pictures with the reservoir fall, and they showed me the level, that the level has not reached the capacity it's required. Pump water to Umlazi Reservoir 2. And Umlazi Reservoir 2 is the main reservoir that pumps water to other reservoirs as well. Both reservoirs are now supplied by one pipe, and that means a reduced volume. There is water, but water, because it's supplied by one pipe, and it's reduced. They are currently fixing the other pipe. They've brought in an expert.
1: Lo gaqele sokuba imeya kumasipala eNewcastle eNyakathontshona esifundazwe KwaZulu-Natal eqenjini ye-Economic Freedom Fighters uMnumzana uMongezi Thwala uthi bafuna kubuyisa udumo lalendawo. 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
5: 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So, and I think they're gonna come with a lot of energy.
4: Kuzoba ke lolu daba kanye nezinye zobu suyithola seyigcwele ngo 5:30.
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2: And it feels amazing because it's been something that we always wanted to do, because a lot of people are complaining that we are not putting more focus on our local competitions, so we made sure that we reach the final and try to win it. And of course, from the side, we're expecting a very energetic team, a very counter-attacking play, so, and I think they're gonna come with a lot of energy. So I think we're very, very ready for them, and we're gonna give our all for our supporters. I wouldn't say I'm surprised, because they have a lot of experienced players. You know, they've been playing, they've been in the league, so I think really helps them to keep the momentum going and keeping the team stable. Expect a halftime show, Legombo versus Bacardi. A lot of entertainment, so I think you should come and support us, love us, and 7:30.
1: Kana ngaphandle nje kwalo mdlalo wayo ke iDurban City nayo ke iStellenbosch FC uzoba khona omunye umdlalo phakathi kweKruger United yona ke zothola naphezulu nayo iOrlando Pirates. 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
3: We are here to make a clear position in respect of the senior national team coach of Bafana Bafana. You know that we had a press conference where we indicated that Hugo Bruce has now come to the end of his contract, and we had then a meeting with him and a farewell press conference in this very hall. A lot of things that has been said about the new coach. And so we are here to bring an end to the speculation and a lot of wrong information which was conveyed on behalf of SAFA without quoting us. The two spokespersons for SAFA is either me as a president or Lydia. And in many of the stories that were written, does not quote her nor me, but they were talking.
1: Mosimane kuzibongele kuyona kisafa ngokumqoka noma ngomnikeza umsebenzi anikezwe wona. Uthi ke lo msebenzi mkhulu kakhulu nangaphezulu kwegama lakhe aselisebenzele iminyaka.
4: I want to thank the president of the federation, Dr. Danny Jordan. We are humbled. Thanks for the opportunity. Members of the National Executive Committee, the CEO, our players, coaches. I think South Africa, we all know we are a football nation. And you see this everywhere. You see this in our schools, in our townships, in our cities, in our rural areas, on community fields, and in stadiums. There are millions of South Africans who love this game, and everybody. I do so with many, many, many years of experience at the moment, but also with even deeper appreciation of what it means to lead Bafana Bafana. I know this is simply not a coaching job. This is bigger than Pitso Mosimane.
1: Okwamanje indaba zezemidlalo angiyibekelanga uThembisa ukuthi kusasa sekuseni imbizo breakfast show khona noNtobeko Mbeli unezinye zezemidlalo.
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3: The question is therefore whether a reasonable and informed observer aware that advocate Madonsela previously advised the ANC on matters connected to the 1689 process may perceive that there is a conflict notwithstanding the absence of evidence of actual bias or prejudice. In our view, the information presently available does not establish an actual conflict of interest. The disclosures made by Advocate Madonsela suggest that his involvement was limited, that he received no confidential information relevant to the merits of the inquiry, and that he was not placed in a position where competing legal duties arise. Nevertheless, the subsequent disclosure that the advice was rendered to the ANC constitutes new information that was not expressly before the impeachment committee when it reached its recommendation.
4: Political parties
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4: Extreme weather can change within minutes. A sunny journey can quickly become a drive-through torrential rain or thunderstorm. Heavy rain can obscure road markings, reduce tire grip.

0: 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And strong winds can affect high-sided vehicles, while hail can damage windscreens.
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0: So as the Department of Basic Education, we do recognize that the kind of teacher we have today is not a teacher who was prepared to use technological platforms to drive education practice. And so you find that professional conduct of teachers is quite tight when it comes to in-class behavior or in-class practice. But when it comes to online platforms and digital platforms, that's when then our teacher, the kind of teacher we have in South Africa, is not quite sure in terms of boundaries that must be set, in terms of the behavior, but also learners themselves, they don't know what to expect from teachers when they get on technological and digital platforms.
1: Democratic Alliance Natal Marriott 2021 Abantu Yokuvalwa passport. Nathi access.
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1: 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Pump water to Umlazi Reservoir 2. And Umlazi Reservoir 2 is the main reservoir that pumps water to other reservoirs as well. Both reservoirs are now supplied by one pipe, and that means a reduced volume. There is water, but water, because it's supplied by one pipe, and it's reduced. They are currently fixing the other pipe. They've brought in an expert.
0: Amaqembu ezepolitiki amaningi awubheka ngamehlabovu ke umasipala ke waseThekwini njengoba ke kubhekwa okhethweni ke lohulumeni basekhaya ke ngayo kwinyanga kaNovemba. 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
3: This team of highly experienced individuals who span all sectors of society, from business, faith-based organizations, entrepreneurs, will be the

0: Rabin's force to support our next mayor, Hanif Wissam, in getting Etiqueni working for all. The DA has not just simply opted for the status quo. We have listened to our voters, we have listened to and consulted our communities, and carefully considered the skills, experience, and commitment required to turn Etiqueni around. 65% of our ward councillors are new, while 35% of the DA's current ward councillors will be returning.
1: Ozikatsele kwezikaso dolophu kulomasipala uHanif Hosan uthi enye yezinto abafuna ukuzisombulula kulomasipala ziziseko zamanzi ezonakeleyo nezingekho mgangathweni. 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
2: And so I want to remind each and every one of you in the room today, we have a job to do. 13,000 water leaks in the city is simply not acceptable. There are communities who have gone without water for more than 20 years. What we want to do is to put water in their taps. And my message to all of you today is from day one after the elections, our number one priority is going to have to be working as hard as we have to put water in our taps and get rid of those water tankers. People who have years and years of activism on the field, who are going to put the interests of the people before themselves.
1: Oyinkokheli yalombutho kwiphondo uthi lombutho uza kuhlola izakhono imeko zezezimali zamagosi omasipala waseThekwini nathi oku yinxalenye yesicwangciso sokulwa urhwaphilizo. 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
3: We are not going to tolerate corruption that is taking place in Ethekwini, and when Hanif takes over Ethekwini, you are going to do a skills audit. We are going to do the financial audit. And those mayors and those MM and those city managers that are implicated in corruption actions will arrest them because they belong to Westfield. And right now the plan that you are putting together as a DA is to ensure, and I spoke to the chairperson of Court Tamalena right there, that we are now starting now to get all the MPEG reports as a DA so that we're going to make sure that anyone who's implicated in that report with regards to corruption, we send them to Westfield. And we are going to make sure that we don't just send them to Westfield, but we'll try and find the ways of receiving that money, and that will happen in Ethekwini.
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4: we all were built by people who were still in pain living a pre-1994 because of sexuality and gender diversity in the country but the constitution has said we the people of South Africa when you get to a school what you expect ansazi ke thina ke singaba tisha labadala saxolisa ke bo tisha labatsha thina safunda sase sayofunda I principles of education kwathiwa pha ume esikhaleni somzali so when you go to school it means that a child meets a parent the in loco parentis concept now when you go to school you receive children as they are not as you wish them to be that

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6: This is not simply an Eskom collection problem. This is a systemic challenge for the electricity industry and for local government. Resolving municipal debt requires coordinated action by government, national treasury, provinces, municipalities, regulators and Eskom.
5: Senjalo isikhulu saka Eskom uDan Mrakane uthi imali ezibekelwe ugeswa mahala kumasipala kumele zinikwe ngqo lenkampani ugwema lokhu.
7: There are a few options that we have put forward in our engagements with treasury amongst others. The first one that the minister also covered quite extensively in the last 3 weeks is the whole issue of the free basic electricity. We have for a while now been advising that the level of free basic electricity that is provided for the indigent families is no longer appropriate given the estimations that come from 20 years ago. So we have provided estimates as to where that level should be. And additional to that, we had suggested that the money associated with the free basic electricity needs to be directed to Eskom itself and not through the municipalities. That's the one way of ensuring that these funds meant to support poor households reach the providers of the service, which is the electricity supplier. That's the first one. The second one that we also said is that it cannot be correct that municipalities receive equitable grants and hold on to them without paying for basic bulk services. We've seen the same in the water industry and the water boards. There's been an intervention in that regard from the National Treasury. We think that the same intervention needs to be extended to Eskom. And granted, we do understand that equitable grants are not used only for electricity. There has to be some conversation with respect to how much of that proportion needs to be coming to pay electricity. That's where you begin to reduce the risk associated with non-collection of that revenue. Non-collection of this revenue is going to hurt the credit profile of Eskom, with transmission assets being out of the group as contemplated. This is the reason why we have kept saying that the financial sustainability of the remaining parts of Eskom deteriorate quite rapidly without the other revenue stream and without a solution.

0: undi nothisha ovela ke eminyangweni ke uLikho Bottoman uthi ke eminye imigomo ebalekile ezobekwa ukuthi uthisha angaxhumana ingqondo umfundi kepha kusetshenzwe uhlelo lokuxhumana neqoqo igroup chat kuphinde kubekwe nezithiyo ke zesikhathi zokuthumela ke yona ke imiyalezo.
1: So the, as the Department of Basic Education, we do recognize that the kind of teacher we have today is not a teacher who was prepared to use technological platforms to drive education practice. And so you find that professional conduct of teachers is quite tight when it comes to in-class behavior or in-class practice. But when it comes to online platforms and digital platforms, that's when then our teacher, the kind of teacher we have in South Africa, is not quite sure in terms of boundaries that must be set, in terms of the behavior, but also learners themselves, they don't know what to expect from teachers when they get on technological and digital platforms.
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2: President Ramaphosa wishes Mr. Lekgetho and the leadership and staff of the SIU well as Mr. Lekgetho assumes leadership of an agency that is a critical component of the criminal justice architecture against crime and corruption.
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3: In terms of the conduct of the chairperson as it relates to her sharing notes and coaching the evidence leader on a case that was brought against him, that matter, the lawyers have advised that it's such a serious matter that needs to be approached. A criminal case in terms of placard be opened, the unethical conduct be reported in the Judicial Service Commission.
0: Inyunyana yabasebenzi General Industries Workers Union of South Africa iGIWUSA isizwakalise ukukhathazeka okukhulu ngokunyuka kwentengo kapetrol okulindeleke osukwini lakusasa. 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
4: We reiterate our call for nationalization of the petroleum industry. We say bring refineries and fuel supply under public ownership so prices serves people, not corporate profits, to ensure everyone has access to affordable fuels. Rebuild refining capacity so that people of this country are no longer held hostage by imports.
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5: There is enormous security capacity within South African communities that is already

0: functioning at the grassroots level every day, and we welcome the minister's acknowledgement of this. But now the government must take the next step and formalize this cooperation. We cannot keep having the same conversation every quarter while the country's residents continue to be murdered, robbed, and raped every day.
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3: And then until Friday the cut-off low intensifies and we might have a possibility of an 80% chance of showers and thunder showers as well as some warnings for strong winds and disruptive rainfall, which will be updated as the day approaches. And going into the weekend as well, we're also expecting a 60% chance of showers and thunder showers, and into Monday as well, the early hours of Monday morning. Then with the temperatures, we are expecting the temperatures to be cool to warm on Tuesday and Wednesday. Then into Thursday, we're expecting the temperatures to warm up even more to hot temperatures over the interior.
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4: Extreme weather can change within minutes. Sunny journey can quickly become a drive through torrential rain or thunderstorm. Heavy rain can obscure road markings, reduce tire grip, and create standing water. And strong winds can affect high-sided vehicles, while hail can damage windscreens.
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2: 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We discuss politics.
4: I'm talking to the country. I'm saying protect him at your own peril, because that's how it starts. It starts with friends. Before we know it, cupcakes will be dominating.
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2: 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We discuss politics.
4: I'm talking to the country. I'm saying protect him at your own peril, because that's how it starts. It starts with friends. Before we know it, cupcakes will be dominating.
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0: 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She's a TV actress. I'm a theater actress. I'm a poet. I'm an entrepreneur. I am the author of this amazing poetry collection, yesihloko esithi Amaloba The Traces. So Amaloba The Traces empeleni ngiyazi ukuthi bungakofiki lo mbuzo, so angazi noma sengiyaqhambukela
1: yini. 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
0: So Amaloba The Traces, it's a poetry collection that carries a multitude of themes from love to resilience to culture to optimism to identity. But ikakhulukazi it carries ama themes aphathelene ne youth and women empowerment, especially ngabone ngazo some themes are relevant in a world where we lose so much as women trying to be what society wants us to be and beyond. My television debut came in 2019 on Ifalake, where I was playing the lead role of Queen Ebanati. I'm not sure if it still plays on Showmax. I would love to believe you can still find it on Showmax. But that was my television debut, and I've dedicated my artistry in the industry for, I think, for almost 2 decades now. Mangibala ni theater, because that's where it all came from.
1: Ingabe ubone nini ukuthi unalama talente amaningi kangaka?
0: I think that is a very interesting question. Ngiyawuthanda kakhulu umbuzo wakho. Ngiyawuthanda kakhulu umbuzo wakho because impendulo yami is going to be very inspiring. I remember ukuqala kwa-discover my capabilities of wanting to write and read. It came from inability of not being able to grasp English language ngisakhula ngisemncane, because of ama transitions esakhulela phezukwawo, and everything was wrapped around in this one tiny little box. From umntwana owazalelwa elokishini, and then I spent a couple of years, I think until I was about 7 years old, and due to unavoidable parental circumstances, ubaba wasithatha nosisiwami sayohlala emakhaya. Okwaba yilapho ke sakhuliswa khona ugogo, my late grandmother, who taught us how to use cow dung to smear kuma rondavel floors. Sakhuliswa na ubaba. So that was a very hard adjustment. And CTC lapho sitshela thina ukuthi, I know we're going to go back to a township, only to find ukuthi that visit turned into a relocation. And sathi mase realize ukuthi kanti sizohlala la emakhaya, ubaba took us to a rural school at that time, which nakhona we found it very difficult to adjust. So I decided ukuthi abantwana bam, they are not adjusting, so angibahambise ngibafundisa ekoleni zabelungu because we could afford. And then masifika ke ekoleni zabelungu, both my sister and I were challenged with the English language. I remember nje ukuthi it was a predominantly white school, and I was one of a few black children in that predominantly white school. Mangikhumbula kahle phakathi lapha eklasini, I was the only village kid in class. And it's one of the things ezangibonisa ukuthi I am different from everyone else. Kuningi, that is just one among many. And then with being

0: challenged ekukhulumeni iEnglish and answering basic questions. I mean, the only things I could say was yes, no, good morning, good afternoon. It doesn't matter how good to teacher ungibuzane, but I would just answer yes or no and just hoping I'm not offending anyone. So it's either ngiyanoda or ngiyanqikaza nje. And then it came to a point where I had to confront my fears because I was just tired of just being that black sheep. I had to confront my fears, and so I took after school English classes. Okay. That's when we were confronted with a lot of essays. We wrote and read a lot of essays. We wrote and read a lot of poems, a lot of rhymes. And there was something about the beauty of rhymes and poetry that made me to fall in love with the beauty of language.
1: Yeah.
0: That made me to fall in love with the beauty of literature. So uthando lwami lokuyi-expressa, it was initially through poetry nama rhymes. Kuthi mangithi nginomuzwa nje mhlambe whether muhle or mubi, but I would put it down from pen to paper through poetry and rhymes. And that's when I learned to express myself, and in the process it aided me to expand my English vocabulary.
2: Ukuthi uphuma api akudetermine ini i future yakho.
1: Yeah.
2: Ngisho ungakhuliswa kanjani.
1: Yeah.
2: Uma unamaphupho usengawafeza.
1: Ndiyathanda ukuthetha ngayo ngoba nathi sisonke sisuka le emakhaya
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1: 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Yeah. 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
2: Hayi, ayikho ngawe, ayikho ngawe neze. 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
0: Incwadi yami, oh, this is another interesting story. Le ncwadi lena ngaqala ukuyibhala kusukela ngo-2000, if I can remember quite well. Ngaqala ukuyibhala kusukela ngo-2009, but at that time it was just pieces of ama manuscripts that kept lying around. And then this particular year, which was 2018, I decided ukuthi yazini, angikwazi ukuba nemsebenzi zoluka ihleli eminye ngitshinga emgqobeni. Let me gather all these pieces of writing and just compile them into a book. Akwazi ukuthi avuthwe from what I've written, ngikwazi ukuthi ngiwa expand, you know. And so ngo 2018, that's when I actually took a decision ukuthi I need to compile all these manuscripts into a complete poetry book, because le msebenzi ayikwazi ukuthi lokhu nje ihlala la
2: engalokuhleli.
0: Yes, ilokuhleli. And so I took ama poems that I felt were matured enough for a wider audience, ekubeni amanye ama poems ingakwazi ukuthi ngiwaqinise lapho elekha khona here and there. So those are the ones that I chose ukuthi ngiwapublish ke ngo-2019 with the presence of abo babumzwa Kemboli, o Mamgcina Mhlophe, o Mamthembi Mtshali, and pretty much it's people who have been watching my journey growing as a literature creative.
2: Ay no, ngiyakuzwa kakhulu, ngiyakuzwa kakhulu. 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
0: Kukhona esingakulindela, yize ngeke ngikwazi ukuthi ngikhulume ngakho konke, because you know sometimes ama spoilers they aren't allowed. 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
2: lesiyona lesiyona.
0: Yes. Kune program ebizwa ngamaloba youth empowerment program. Which is my initiative, which serves to cultivate young talent and just equipping them with like creative skills, leadership skills, entrepreneurial skills, which are necessary enough ukuthi ba unleashege ama potential yabo. So they get to rub shoulders with the industry giants. They get to rub shoulders with industry experts, celebrity experts. Manga Shonje, one of our guest facilitators, Esi Mazinjengo GC Guzalo, Kaya Wada.
2: He is
0: one of our facilitators that will be flying from Johannesburg specifically for this program. So they will be gracing us with their presence as the facilitators. So abantwana, they'll get to rub shoulders with such likes. And then Masesiba no Menzi Mbuli, mm-hmm. used to call himself Menzi Mkhwane, but Umenzi Mbuli is the son of the legendary Bheki Mkhwane, who is well known for Usamson Ndlovu Kusibaya.
2: Oh, yeah.
0: So he's also one of our guest facilitators as well, among others.
2: Among others.
0: Yes.
2: Baningi. We have to abo many more.
0: Baningi. But it's just, it's exciting and sad also to say, Uguti, unfortunately, we have reached full venue capacity. We have reached full venue capacity, especially for Umhlaka 5, which is the main day le ekumele vele ibe impactful. So sisheshesa wathola ama RSVPs, they just came flooding in. However, I think kubalaleli abalalele umhlaka 6, I think it has about 5 spaces reserved. So think in this case it would be first come first served.
2: Sixele 4 ngoba sekuyamina. She's excellent for.
0: Yeah, pretty much. You are more than welcome. You know, we already have your seats reserved.
1: APK, njengabantu besifazane nina, nithandi la suka khona eqaleni, histori zakhe sibeka as umuntu wasemakhaya. 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
2: Yesusa, yeah.
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0: Ngicabanga ukuthi ngiyayibona i-direction obheke kuyona. 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Ngiyathanda ukukhuluma based on my experiences because I give a better perspective umuntu akwazi ukurelate based on what I've experienced. Kunento ezomani isuke enqondweni yami which I couldn't even put into practice. I've never experienced. There was a time when growing up I never had a lot of role models, especially sihlale emakhaya. That space for us seemed too foreign. And uthi uyazama ukuhlanganisa amathambo engqondo ukuthi kambe ubani engingabukela kuyena nje la emakhaya, and akekho. And during that time I had to become the role model that I had envisioned. I had to mangicabanga mhlambe uDr. Gcina Mhlophe because she's one of the mentors that I actually wished I could meet one day and shake hands and have a conversation with. Yabo. And I could imagine myself meeting her. There's a lot that I imagined when it came to Dr. Gcina Mhlophe because I also used to watch her shows, by the way, on television.
2: Telling her stories.
0: And I was so inspired. I was deeply inspired. It sparked something in me that said, one day I will meet that woman. I didn't know where that courage or that faith came from, but I said, I will meet that woman. I don't know if reincarnation had to do with it, but and then I had to become that role model in my head. So I had to become Dr. Gcina Mhlophe in my head. And so itengihleze ngisho kuyingane engiyimentorishayo ukuthi sometimes when you don't have ama role models around you, think about the kind of role model that you would want to have and practice being that role model for yourself. And that was until I came across yena uDr. Gcina Mhlophe herself. And then I'm just like, life is so amazing. It's so amazing how when you visualize your goals and your dreams, isn't it, they just take shape njengaleso skhathi. Things begin to fall at a place that will only make that dream a reality.
2: Hey, no, yes, well,
0: it's important to have somebody to look up to, whether ukhona emphakathini or akekho emphakathini. But also one of the things futhi ezangilekelela ukuthi in the midst of all of that, ugogo waqala ukusihambisa kuma community leadership programs like umkhosi womhlanga. Ngahamba umkhosi womhlanga for as long as I think for as long as 15 years. So sakhulela kuyona imkhosi yemhlanga.

0: and kunomama babehlole endaweni, which who also became my role models as well. So it's important to find your role model and understand the secrets abawa possessayo to be where they are. I don't know if I'm answering your question.
1: Hey, it's kind of nice. Excitement anayo ngokuthi abe hayi ukuthi ku magazine. We cover ye magazine. Injani excitement?
0: The excitement is overwhelming. It's humbling. It's humbling, you know. Yazi ngithe mangifunda le magazine izolo ngiqeda ukuyithenga. By the way, I was the first person to buy the magazine. I had to represent. You know, I had to represent. Ngithe mangibheka le cover and I was taken back to a quote by this Nigerian author who goes by the name of Chimamanda Ngozi Adichie. I don't know if she's an Igbo author from Nigeria. And I quote, she says on one of her TED Talks, women have a choice to be as feminine as they want. And they don't have to wear oversized suits to be taken seriously. They don't have to wear ties to be taken seriously. So they are as powerful as they come. And you don't have to seek approval to get into any space as a woman. Her quote has always inspired me because kade ngangibukela kuyena. And I said to myself, from that girl who grew up a village, wakhuliswa khona, engayi understand izimo eyiningi ezazenzakala, but now I actually understand ukuthi why it had to happen. So from that rural girl to now being global, to now being on covers of magazines, and I'm just like, yeah, your dreams are valid too. So that cover, mawubona leya cover, coming from the kind of background mina ngiphuma kuyona, just know ukuthi ama dreams akho nawe are valid.
1: Mina ngiyakuzwa ukuthi abantu besifazane abashayine bangawadimi ama lights abo ngoba befuna uku accommodate abantu abasuke bena.
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0: 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I website ithi www.amalobaseries.co.za. www.amalobaseries.co.za. 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And then I've got another business TikTok which is Amaloba Series.
1: Okay. Ikhona mhlambe inamba ka WhatsApp engathi mabe kudinga ba WhatsApp yona o email.
0: Email address ithi amaloba series number 18 @gmail.com. 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
0: 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We are not just pretty faces, let's face it. We are proud villagers of muddy huts, lived lives so tough, walked the earth, left footprints on the land of our forefathers. 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

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I'm glad they're getting it. I've been in this business for a long, long time, and even I didn't know where the music was going for a while. And I was saying, when are they gonna find that magic? When is the music gonna get back to simple and basic? Cause I wanna go back. I wanna go back to a time when the music touched your heart and your soul and your mind and your body. 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

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That's Anita Baker. 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And get us back to back. 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We are getting Mukta Chukbeg again. Never, never. 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
1: 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Because you do not believe to what you are saying. Izitha zakho ziyohlukana zingaphethelwe lutho sizibize sithi nazi nabathakathi bakho. Why? You do not believe that God is able to do it until you own it, until it becomes part of your life, until you believe it by fire, by force, and believe that the Lord is your Savior. Unkulunkulu ungumelusi wakho awusweli lutho. Until you believe yokuba lo nyaka unyaka wempumelelo, until you believe ukuba lo nyaka unyaka wento ezinhle, until you believe uba le nyanga esiqalayo emzini akho inyanga yeimangaliso, inyanga yemimangaliso, inyanga yetestimony ezingapheli. Now you need to believe how powerful you are. If you know how powerful you are, you can't be treated the way you are treated. You can't, because you know how anointed you are, how strong you are, how powerful you are. You know that even the things you don't have, you will have it tomorrow. You know that nezinto ezikwehlelayo, they will be defeated tomorrow. The secret, bazalwane, before prophet isekwazini ubani. You may not be a doctor today, but you know that you are going to be a doctor. Some of us siblame usathane and usathane uyihlalele. You are destroying your own life. You want to be a businessman, but there is nothing in you that shows that you want to be a businesswoman. You are lazy, you sleep until you get to 8. You want to be a prayerful person, but 10 ubethulele, 11 ubethulele, 12 ubethulele, 1 ubethulele, 2 ubethulele, 3 ubethulele. There is nothing shows that you are in a war. There's nothing fire in your body. Ufana umuntu ozothi prophet ngicela unginike isibusiso, I want to have a million. Uzoyenzana? Don't know. Why are you asking something you don't know? You don't have plans for it. You don't have a room for it. Even if I can decide today that I'm sleeping in your house, I do not have a bedroom. You must first prepare. Before things begin to come, you must be ready for it. Before isibusiso siza, kufuneka sifike endaweni clean. 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

allow problems to change you. Don't allow situations to change you. Don't allow challenges to define who you are. You are above your challenges. You are above your problems. There is power upon you. There is a grace upon you. There is the what the Lord is about to do. Ayikabonakali lento kodwa zokgabuka. 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Now, it is to know what the Lord is about to do. It is to know what you are carrying. Pray with the knowledge. When you pray, pray with the knowledge and information. That's why I always say to my sons, don't just stick in this church. Go and visit other churches so that you have something to compare. So that you also recognize by lomoya lom. There's nothing wrong. Go and have an information. Go and have an experience. Move in the realms of the spirit. The realm I'm about to take you now, it's not a realm ngifuna uhlale kuyo. I want you to be beyond me. Operate in another realm. I'm the one that is going to show you the realm, but ngifuna uhlale kule realm ngizokukhombisa yona. If I give you a job today, angifuni next year uhlale kule job. Ngifuna uphume ubaleke like a bullet. 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Why? Because you know who you are. The power is to know. Uba awusebenzi namhlanje, but tomorrow is coming. The power is to know you do not have food today, but tomorrow is coming. And be ready for tomorrow, because when tomorrow comes, you need to be ready to receive it. And when you are receiving it, open your heart, open your mind. That's why when I see people rejoicing, begida in the house of the Lord, I say, ma'a kashoka tushahaya kashelivata, because the devil doesn't want you to dance. 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

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I am the sekato. Why? You forget even that you are not working. 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

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Next year is not going to be the same. Next month is not going to be the same. Tomorrow it's not going to be the same. 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

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The spirit sokufa is going to disappear. No matter what, but today it's a total deliverance, total power, total anointing, a double portion of Kebeida Bahaya. 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Do you know Moses every Tuesday, every Sunday uzokhomba uSathane emehlweni? And you think uSathane is not going to respond? Is he going to respond? He may not respond ngesikhathi ofuna ngayo. That's why when you pick a fight, you need to know ubulwa noba. Eating prophet. When you decide to pick a fight, you need to have the ability to check lomdulwa naye. I will tell you a secret. Before I respond to someone personally, that's why I don't respond to many things, because I first check lomuntu ngifune ngiphendule kuye and study him. Ndibona ba kune bipolar lokho. I'm telling you the truth. The problem when u responda nasebantwini abalwizimpi zabo, people who don't have peace, people who don't know ba kuyasa noba kuyahlwa, you allow them to crack you. Because when people, they don't have peace, they always look for chaos. Sometimes you will think it's about you, but it's not about you. Lomuntu ulwa impi and ulwa naye. 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

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I know mfundisi uhamba ukhuluma ngami, but the problem, you are not worthy for me to respond to you. I know you going around saying no, you funa ukungibonisa, but angikwazi ukuboniswa nguwe. Level is not the same. I can't respond. Even when my prophet hear that I respond to you, uzobuza uba, and do you know who you are? Do you know the level? Awukwazi ukwehla lapha uze lapha. It means ulekha iconfidence. Because kukhona izimpi okufuneka uyinqobe, uyivale ishapta, ungasabuyeli kuzo. No matter what, you can't go back. Now, you come to church, you allow imimoya to take you back. That's why, because you need to understand, look, but immediately you come in this place, uzoyibona lento mhla upost isithombe somprofeti wakho, lo mntu bekuthethisa athi oh, uyiphathi yale cult. That means by association you have become an enemy. That's why you need to be vigilant. You're going to be lento uilwayo. 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

0: yanako. 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Adam, what do you want God to do for you?
1: And if you utiko and ncede ndikwazi ukubona abantu ababulala umyeni wami ngoba ndikufumana ukuphumla cause emzini wami kwathiwa ubulewe ndim.
0: Funa uNkulunkulu andincede
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0: 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You have two kids?
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1: And until 4 months.
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Sakazizwe Mzansi 98.0 FM, sikhathi nguyena lana ke 20 past 1 o'clock. Welcome.

Yeah, it's 25 to 2 o'clock. 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